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1: Great news if you're going to the U.S. anytime soon. A cyclospora outbreak that was causing crippling diarrhea around America because of bad lettuce. That's now over. Thankfully, none of that bad lettuce came to Canada. So if you had really bad diarrhea lately, it was something else you ate. Or maybe you drank too much. Or like you didn't drink enough. I don't know. You should talk to your doctor. Or even better, ask ChatGPT, which is less judgy when you duty in its office. Here's Beastie Boys.

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1: Some businesses now starting to ban those smart glasses with the camera built in. A dance club in Toronto has banned those smart glasses, saying it's important people know if they're being filmed, and smart glasses can easily hide that. Totally agree. You should be able to dance without footage making it onto YouTube, resulting in a conversation with HR about whether or not it's appropriate to dress like a leather daddy at a charity roller skating fundraiser. Here's cake.
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It is Fatty with you tonight. So Marineland shut down a couple years ago, but it could become something else now. Tell you the latest in two songs. First, Silver Sun Pickups.

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1: The marine land has been shut down for 2 years now. All the whales are gone. But reports say someone's looking to make marine land into another type of theme park. We don't know which one yet, and I would love Universal Studios, because then we could have a Super Mario World like they do in Florida. Then people like me in their 40s and 50s wouldn't have to travel so far for a fleeting reminder that we used to be young and worry-free, and that the best days of our life are behind us now. And even though we can still play Super Mario, we've lost touch with a lot of the friends we shared those feelings with. Also, Harry Potter Land. Yay! Here's Weezer, Undone.

0: 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We're going to play commercials. 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You're the only one. One listener. Maybe you're in the car with a friend. That's two. There you go. 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
8: Partly cloudy tonight, becoming clear overnight, low near +4. Sunny tomorrow with a high of 16. Sunshine continuing Wednesday with a high of 19, the low near 8.

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It is Fatty with you tonight. For the first time ever, the Winter X Games are coming to Canada. Calgary will host the Winter X Games this February. Sports like Big Air, Superpipe, Knuckle Huck all coming. If you could compete in any Winter X Games sport, what would it be? I'd probably do Big Air snowboarding because I want to be the first athlete to defecate myself midair. I call this the 360 Brown Town. Got Metal Mondays on the way. Here's I Mother Earth, Summertime in the Void.

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The same people who take 33% of everything you own wanted us to let you know we are CISO. 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
1: Hey, what's going on, everybody? 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What we just heard was the song Second Best by the band Haraway, and what we heard at the beginning of the hour was Reap the Fruits of Famine by the band Zebulon. I am absolutely in love with Zebulon. It's kind of like Norwegian Sabbath worship by a bunch of blackened death metal guys, I think. I don't know. That's the vibe I'm getting. It's very cool. They have one album and some singles available. Check them out. I messaged them on Instagram and I was like, I am so happy I found your music. I do feel like I'm a little bit late to the party on this next band with their song Mortal. Here is Daedric on 89.1 Max FM's Monday

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3: Two songs back, we heard the song Mortal by the band Daedric, and what we just heard was Pull Back the Veil by the band Hope Scale. If you've been a longtime listener of this program, you know that I record the shows on Sunday. Usually Sunday evenings. Today I'm recording it Sunday afternoon, as tonight is night two of WWE SummerSlam. I did miss night one last night. I was going to try to recap it today, but I did happen to see the majority of Nick Aldis's match. For those of you who don't know, Nick Aldis was an absolute monster on some of the smaller promotion circuits. Came into WWE injured and as like a GM announcer type guy. He made his in-ring debut last night after 3 years with the company and absolutely smashed it out of the park. I really hope this wasn't a one-off, and I hope to see him in the ring again in the not-too-distant future. Here's the band Sacricide.
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3: Three songs back, we heard the track The Tombs of Time by the band Sacricide. Two songs back, we heard the song Woods by the band Nil Nothing. And what we just heard was the song Worm Tongue by the band Hellheart. And yes, that's my dog barking in the background. A little bit of an update for all the listeners. I've been dealing with some, what I can only describe as nerve pain and or numbness combined at times in my hands for multiple years. It's progressively been getting worse. After multiple scans from head all the way down to my fingertips, we have come to the conclusion that I have moderate to severe carpal tunnel in my left hand and just on the high side of moderate on my right hand. As an aging musician, not something you want to hear, but surgery is an option. I'm going to get it done. For years, I put it off as just a repetitive motion injury. It's like, oh, it'll get better with time. If you feel like there's something wrong with you and you don't know what it is, just start the process and get it checked out. Here in Canada, more specifically Ontario, we do hear often about how broken our medical system is. And it does take time to get some things done. But we live in an area of the world where those things can get done if we just have a little patience. Use the services that are at your disposal to get things done. But I digress. Coming up next, Revolting Power by the band Ooga Booga, UGABUGA. All 8 minutes and 45 seconds of the song right here on 89.1 Max FM's Monday Night Metal.

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absolutely incredible stuff from the Aliases camp. I know it's been 10 years and we've seen the reemergence of Sixth, but I would love to see some more stuff from Aliases. That is it for me for another week. Please be sure to stick around to the end of the hour as we have some music from Green Carnation, but I would like to take a second to recognize my friends in Born Broken, who just completed representing Canada at Wacken 2026. They won the Battle of the Bands Canada to represent our country on the grandest metal stage of them all, Wacken in Germany. And just wanted to show the boys some love. Here is their song, How Strong You Are, on 89.1 Max FM's Monday Night Metal.

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3: Partly cloudy tonight, becoming clear overnight, low near +4. Sunny tomorrow with a high of 16. Sunshine continuing Wednesday with a high of 19, the low near 8.

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3: She was living in a single room with three other individuals. 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Reefers.

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Not to be confused with Port Severn. Pro tip, Severn Bridge is the one with the bridge. Wait a minute. Oh, they both have bridges. Sorry about that. Okay, let's try this again. Severn Bridge, the Severn town with the bridge, but no port. We are the Alternative North, 89.1 Max FM.

0: 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We're gonna shake you upside down for roughly 2 minutes and see what kind of lunch money we're dealing with here. Back in about 2 minutes.
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4: Partly cloudy tonight, becoming clear overnight, low near plus 4. Sunny tomorrow with a high of 16. Sunshine continuing Wednesday with a high of 19, the low near 8.

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What song is this? Oh, this is a good one. 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
1: 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Anyway, we can squeeze it in next Tuesday if anybody's up for that. Does anyone want to come over? We'll drink beer and harm music or something?
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If you run our plates, you'll see that we are listed as CISO. But listen, our cool guy name is Max. 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
3: Sunny today with a high of 19. Sunshine continuing tomorrow with a high of 20, the low near 6.

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3: Sunny today with a high of 19. Sunshine continuing tomorrow with a high of 20, the low near 6.

your songs go after we press play? Straight down your ear holes so they can get lodged in your brain for years to come. Kinda like those ear scorpions in Wrath of Khan. Enjoy. We are Max

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CISO is a funny way of telling the government we are Max FM. Here's another thing we call the government. A bunch of bad. We are only when we're just with ourselves. Not over the radio.

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3: Sunny today with a high of 19. Sunshine continuing tomorrow with a high of 20, the low near 6.

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Need a job? OPP. Getting robbed? OPP. Bladder leakage? OPP. 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

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No, he wouldn't. 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
4: Sunny today with a high of 19. Sunshine continuing tomorrow with a high of 20, the low near 6.

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Oh, really? You think so? As he brought his frothy beer mug to his lips, raises a dubious and uncertain eyebrow. Skeptical. 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

0: Aurelia, Barry, Muskoka. 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
5: Sunny today with a high of 19. Sunshine continuing tomorrow with a high of 20, the low near 6.

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3: Sunny today with a high of 19. Sunshine continuing tomorrow with a high of 20, the low near 6.

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1: Well, congratulations, humanity. We just unlocked a new cat species. For the first time in 100 years, we have discovered a new type of cat. It's called a Kaleo cat, and it was discovered in Bolivia. It was accidentally discovered as a local Bolivian man found it, a kitten, in his backyard. Thought it was just some odd, weird, domestic-looking cat. Took it to a sanctuary where they discovered it's a brand new cat they've never seen before. They believe that its evolutionary lineage appears to split from its relatives about 1.4 million years ago, so it's not new. It basically looks like a pet cat, like you'd have at home, but like a mini leopard. It's very cool looking. Oh, there's a domestic cat we have that's quite large, a Maine Coon, and looks pretty similar to a Maine Coon.
0: It's Max Mornings with Oz.

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1: Good morning, I'm Martin Vanderwood. The OPP are investigating a home invasion in Orillia Sunday evening. Four suspects went into a place on Berry Road near Mississauga Street and assaulted an occupant. Police say one of the four may have been armed. One person was transported to hospital with minor injuries, and police are still looking for the assailants. CUPE has set a November strike date for nearly 60,000 education workers across the province, becoming the third education union to do so. Both the Ontario English Catholic Teachers Association and the Elementary Teachers Federation have also set strike votes for November. They've all been without a contract since the end of August, and negotiations with the province have stalled. Tougher standards are coming for commercial truck driver training in Ontario. The province is beefing up the training after a report found that some training schools were cutting corners. The report found that some students were not being taught the fundamentals like left turns at major intersections, emergency stopping, or reverse parking. Experts in the industry are skeptical of Donald Trump's planned alternative supply of agricultural potash. Trump says the U.S. will buy it from Belarus, and it'll be cheaper than the Canadian stuff. Belarus is a Russian puppet state and is subject to sanctions by most countries. The experts say shipping potash from there is going to be very difficult and expensive. And now sports.
2: I'm RJ Brighthead. Here's the morning sports. The Blue Jays were leading in the bottom of the eighth, but Pete Alonso hit his second homer of the game, a two-run shot to put Baltimore ahead for good in a 4-3 win. The Jays could be eliminated from playoff contention as early as today. They're 3.5 games out with 5 to play. If they lose and the White Sox and Guardians both win, that's it. No playoffs for the Jays. The injuries are piling up too. Vladimir Guerrero didn't play because of a back issue. Brett Bateman left in the second with a hip injury. And Dylan Cease has shoulder inflammation and will miss his next start. In the other two games yesterday, the Tigers defeated the Nationals and San Fran got past the Twins. Matthew Stafford threw 4 touchdowns, 2 of them to Devontae Adams. And the Rams easily beat the Giants 28-6. Giants lost Jackson Dart to a knee injury on their first series. And 1 week from today is a big one. It's the start of the Major League Baseball playoffs, and it's also the first day of the NHL regular season.
1: The forecast for Orillia, Barrie, and Muskoka. Sunshine today and a high of 16, clear and down to 5 degrees tonight. Sunshine and 18 for tomorrow, and sun and cloud and 18 for Thursday.
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1: While the average 95-year-old is probably sitting at home eating a TV dinner, watching the news, this 95-year-old Canadian television icon, who boldly went where no man has gone before, conquering Hollywood, actually blasting into space, what does he do? He becomes a rock star. 95-year-old William Shatner has decided to boldly rock where no man has rocked before, becoming the front man of a heavy metal band that recently warmed up the audience at Riot Fest in Chicago. Here is Mr. Shatner singing Metallica's Enter Sandman. I'm not telling you it's any good, but remember, he's 95.
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1: Max. I have another pair of passes to the Trans-Siberian Orchestra coming to the Scotiabank Arena December 29th. I want to give them to you. All you got to do is say, hey, I need those. I need them. I want them. I want to go. And I'm going to be honest, I didn't want to go until I went. And now I'd like to go back again because it was a really, really good show. Very theatrical. It's kind of like Broadway meets heavy metal show. Just let me know you want them. 705-326-8989. I'll draw a winner when I wrap up the show about 10 minutes to 10 o'clock this morning.
0: The good news is Oz is only on till 10. So we'll be done this thing in no time. The bad news is it's not 10 yet. It's Oz on Max.

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5: Sunshine today and a high of 16, clear and down to 5 degrees tonight. Sunshine and 18 for tomorrow, and sun and cloud and 18 for Thursday.

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1: The year's 1990. Nirvana's playing one of their very first shows in Seattle. It's at the Motorsports International Garage. Mudhoney's Dan Peters was on the drums. Dave Grohl was in the audience. And within days, he would audition to be Nirvana's drummer.

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0: Aurelia, Barry, let's go. 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

0: Good morning, I'm Martin Vanderwood. The OPP are investigating a home invasion in Orillia Sunday evening. Four suspects went into a place on Berry Road near Mississauga Street and assaulted an occupant. Police say one of the four may have been armed. One person was transported to hospital with minor injuries, and police are still looking for the assailants. CUPE has set a November strike date for nearly 60,000 education workers across the province, becoming the third education union to do so. Both the Ontario English Catholic Teachers Association and the Elementary Teachers Federation have also set strike votes for November. They've all been without a contract since the end of August, and negotiations with the province have stalled. Tougher standards are coming for commercial truck driver training in Ontario. The province is beefing up the training after a report found that some training schools were cutting corners. The report found that some students were not being taught the fundamentals like left turns at major intersections, emergency stopping, or reverse parking. After all the bluster about taking over Greenland, Donald Trump will today sign a deal that will allow the U.S. military to expand its presence at three existing bases there. It also gives NATO responsibility for Arctic security, not just the U.S. The deal will be signed today at the U.N. General Assembly in New York. And now sports.
1: I'm RJ Broadhead. Here's the morning sports. The Blue Jays were leading in the bottom of the eighth, but Pete Alonso hit his second homer of the game, a two-run shot to put Baltimore ahead for good in a 4-3 win. The Jays could be eliminated from playoff contention as early as today. They're 3.5 games out with 5 to play. If they lose and the White Sox and Guardians both win, that's it. No playoffs for the Jays. The injuries are piling up too. Vladimir Guerrero didn't play because of a back issue. Brett Bateman left in the second with a hip injury. And Dylan Cease has shoulder inflammation and will miss his next start. In the other two games yesterday, the Tigers defeated the Nationals and San Fran got past the Twins. Matthew Stafford threw 4 touchdowns, 2 of them to Davante Adams, and the Rams easily beat the Giants 28-6. Giants lost Jackson Dart to a knee injury on their first series. And 1 week from today is a big one. It's the start of the Major League Baseball playoffs, and it's also the first day of the NHL regular season.
0: The forecast for Orillia, Barrie, and Muskoka: sunshine today and a high of 16, clear and down to 5 degrees tonight, sunshine and 18 for tomorrow, and sun and cloud and 18 for Thursday.
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1: I have a new dating terminology for you. This one's called the black cat. Apparently, if you're a black cat, it's exactly what it sounds like. Did you know there's also another terminology? It's called a golden retriever boyfriend. This is a boyfriend who's enthusiastic, affectionate, and eager to please, where the black cat is the complete opposite. If your girlfriend's a black cat, that means she has a lot of black cat energy, independent, self-assured, selective, and not desperately chasing someone else's affection. Is your boyfriend or girlfriend a black cat, or are they a golden retriever? I love that dating's got down to using cat analogies. Apparently, being slightly unavailable makes you more attractive. Cats figured that out years ago.
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1: This morning for Spins and Needles, I've brought in Weezer's Green album. This came out 25 years ago. It doesn't feel like it, does it? I've really tried hard not to select the awesome songs off of these albums, the hits. I was going for deeper cuts. I can't do that on this album because it contains one of the greatest songs, in my opinion, of all time. And that song is Hash Pipe, track 3. And of course, it wouldn't be right to put that up against something that's not as popular. So I've gone with a track off that album that has got far more plays than Hashpipe, and that is Island in the Sun.

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13: Sunshine today and a high of 16, clear and down to 5 degrees tonight. Sunshine and 18 for tomorrow, and sun and cloud and 18 for Thursday.

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1: This morning I brought in Weezer's Green Album for Spins and Needles. This album came out May 15th, 2001. I selected Hashpipe and Island in the Sun for you this morning. You voted on which one you'd rather hear, and the winner is Hashpipe. Let's do it. I love this song.

philosopher, but I'm a fool, so I'm a rocker.

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1: 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That's why we call it the text confessional. 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It could even be a positive message. Although we don't get a lot of those. 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
1: Good morning, I'm Martin Vanderwood. The OPP are investigating a home invasion in Orillia Sunday evening. Four suspects went into a place on Berry Road near Mississauga Street and assaulted an occupant. Police say one of the four may have been armed. One person was transported to hospital with minor injuries, and police are still looking for the assailants. CUPE has set a November strike date for nearly 60,000 education workers across the province, becoming the third education union to do so. Both the Ontario English Catholic Teachers Association and the Elementary Teachers Federation have also set strike votes for November. They've all been without a contract since the end of August, and negotiations with the province have stalled. Tougher standards are coming for commercial truck driver training in Ontario. The province is beefing up the training after a report found that some training schools were cutting corners. The report found that some students were not being taught the fundamentals like left turns at major intersections, emergency stopping, or reverse parking. Experts in the industry are skeptical of Donald Trump's planned alternative supply of agricultural potash. Trump says the U.S. will buy it from Belarus, and it'll be cheaper than the Canadian stuff. Belarus is a Russian puppet state and is subject to sanctions by most countries. The experts say shipping potash from there is going to be very difficult and expensive. And now sports.
2: I'm RJ Brighthead. Here's the morning sports. The Blue Jays were leading in the bottom of the eighth, but Pete Alonso hit his second homer of the game, a two-run shot to put Baltimore ahead for good in a 4-3 win. The Jays could be eliminated from playoff contention as early as today. They're 3.5 games out with 5 to play. If they lose and the White Sox and Guardians both win, that's it. No playoffs for the Jays. The injuries are piling up too. Vladimir Guerrero didn't play because of a back issue. Brett Bateman left in the second with a hip injury, and Dylan Cease has shoulder inflammation and will miss his next start. In the other two games yesterday, the Tigers defeated the Nationals and San Fran got past the Twins. Matthew Stafford threw 4 touchdowns, 2 of them to Devontae Adams, and the Rams easily beat the Giants 28-6. Giants lost Jackson Dart to a knee injury on their first series. And 1 week from today is a big one. It's the start of the Major League Baseball playoffs, and it's also the first day of the NHL regular season.
1: The forecast for Orillia, Barrie, and Muskoka. Sunshine today and a high of 16, clear and down to 5 degrees tonight. Sunshine and 18 for tomorrow, and sun and cloud and 18 for Thursday.
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0: This morning on the Text Confessional, somebody shares, I have a jar full of buttons that I've sniped off of clothes just in case I ever need one. Never had to sew a button on in my life. I'm turning into my grandmother. I think we all have jars like that at our houses, don't we? I do. I have a jar full of screws, just in case I need one. Any chance I grab a screw, I chuck it in my pocket. I could be out of the house. I could be at someone else's house, and there's a screw lying there. I steal it. I'm like a screw thief, and then I put it into my little jar. I'm like a leprechaun screw thief, just getting my little pot of screws ready in case a rainbow falls on my house.
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1: Well, congratulations, humanity. We just unlocked a new cat species. For the first time in 100 years, we have discovered a new type of cat. It's called a Kaleo cat, and it was discovered in Bolivia. It was accidentally discovered as a local Bolivian man found it, a kitten, in his backyard. Thought it was just some odd, weird, domestic-looking cat. Took it to a sanctuary where they discovered it's a brand new cat they've never seen before. They believe that its evolutionary lineage appears to split from its relatives about 1.4 million years ago. So it's not new. It basically looks like a pet cat like you'd have at home, but like a mini leopard. It's very cool looking. Oh, there's a domestic cat we have that's quite large. A Maine Coon. And looks pretty similar to a Maine Coon.
0: It's Max Mornings with Oz.

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And this one's for the silence and the questions that it brings, and the smell of time and the reverence.

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8: Sunshine today and a high of 16, clear and down to 5 degrees tonight. Sunshine and 18 for tomorrow, and sun and cloud and 18 for Thursday.

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1: While the average 95-year-old is probably sitting at home eating a TV dinner, watching the news, this 95-year-old Canadian television icon, who boldly went where no man has gone before, conquering Hollywood, actually blasting into space, what does he do? 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Here is Mr. Shatner singing Metallica's Enter Sandman. I'm not telling you it's any good, but remember, he's 95.
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1: CISO, letters that don't sound great when said out loud. But the government wants us to say them at least every once in a while. 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

0: guys.
1: Oh, I have another pair of passes to the Trans-Siberian Orchestra coming to the Scotiabank Arena December 29th. I want to give them to you. All you got to do is say, hey, I need those. I need them. I want them. I want to go. And I'm going to be honest, I didn't want to go until I went. And now I'd like to go back again because it was a really, really good show. Very theatrical. It's kind of like Broadway meets heavy metal show. Just let me know you want them. 705-326-8989. I'll draw a winner when I wrap up the show about 10 minutes to 10 o'clock this morning.
2: 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So we'll be done this thing in no time. The bad news is it's not 10 yet. It's Oz on Max.

Max FM, the alternative for Barrie and the hottest club in town. The line to turn left from the 400 onto Bayfield. If you're stuck in that line right now, I'm so sorry. I'm sure you'll see your family again one day. 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
1: Good morning, I'm Martin Vanderwood. The OPP are investigating a home invasion in Orillia Sunday evening. Four suspects went into a place on Berry Road near Mississauga Street and assaulted an occupant. Police say one of the four may have been armed. One person was transported to hospital with minor injuries, and police are still looking for the assailants. CUPE has set a November strike date for nearly 60,000 education workers across the province, becoming the third education union to do so. Both the Ontario English Catholic Teachers Association and the Elementary Teachers Federation have also set strike votes for November. They've all been without a contract since the end of August, and negotiations with the province have stalled. Tougher standards are coming for commercial truck driver training in Ontario. The province is beefing up the training after a report found that some training schools were cutting corners. The report found that some students were not being taught the fundamentals like left turns at major intersections, emergency stopping, or reverse parking. After all the bluster about taking over Greenland, Donald Trump will today sign a deal that will allow the U.S. military to expand its presence at three existing bases there. It also gives NATO responsibility for Arctic security, not just the U.S. The deal will be signed today at the U.N. General Assembly in New York. And now sports.
2: I'm RJ Brighthead. Here's the morning sports. The Blue Jays were leading in the bottom of the eighth, but Pete Alonso hit his second homer of the game, a two-run shot to put Baltimore ahead for good in a 4-3 win. The Jays could be eliminated from playoff contention as early as today. They're 3.5 games out with 5 to play. If they lose and the White Sox and Guardians both win, that's it. No playoffs for the Jays. The injuries are piling up too. Vladimir Guerrero didn't play because of a back issue. Brett Bateman left in the second with a hip injury. And Dylan Cease has shoulder inflammation and will miss his next start. In the other two games yesterday, the Tigers defeated the Nationals and San Fran got past the Twins. Matthew Stafford threw 4 touchdowns, 2 of them to Devontae Adams, and the Rams easily beat the Giants 28-6. Giants lost Jackson Dart to a knee injury on their first series. And 1 week from today is a big one. It's the start of the Major League Baseball playoffs, and it's also the first day of the NHL regular season.
1: The forecast for Orillia, Barrie, and Muskoka: sunshine today and a high of 16, clear and down to 5 degrees tonight, sunshine and 18 for tomorrow, and sun and cloud and 18 for Thursday.
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1: I have a new dating terminology for you. This one's called the black cat. Apparently, if you're a black cat, it's exactly what it sounds like. Did you know there's also another terminology? It's called a golden retriever boyfriend. This is a boyfriend who's enthusiastic, affectionate, and eager to please, where the black cat is the complete opposite. If your girlfriend's a black cat, that means she has a lot of black cat energy, independent, self-assured, selective, and not desperately chasing someone else's affection. Is your boyfriend or girlfriend a black cat, or are they a golden retriever? I love that dating's got down to using cat analogies. Apparently, being slightly unavailable makes you more attractive. Cats figured that out years ago.
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14: Sunshine today and a high of 16, clear and down to 5 degrees tonight. Sunshine and 18 for tomorrow, and sun and cloud and 18 for Thursday.

0: Hello.
1: Oh, g'day there. How are you?
0: Good. How are you?
1: Oh, not bad. Not bad. It's been an interesting morning.
0: Okay.
1: Good. What's happening at your place? Are you at work?
0: Who is this?
1: Sorry, who's this?
0: Maxine,
1: my name's Oz.
0: Okay. Oh, hey, how are you?
1: Oh, hey, man. How are you?
0: Oh, sorry. Good.
1: I love that. I don't know. It never gets old to me, just making people guess. Why is this weirdo calling me? What does he want?
0: This sounds very familiar.
1: Hey, look, reason for the call is you said, hey, I want a pair of those Trans-Siberian Orchestra tickets.
0: Yes, I did.
1: So I want to give you a pair.
0: Oh, that would be lovely. Thank you so much.
1: You're welcome. Who are you going to take? Who are you going to take?
0: Probably my sister.
1: Oh, are you going to go for a weekend down in Toronto? Would you make it an overnight stay?
0: Yeah, maybe, probably.
1: Oh, you have budget for that? I don't.
0: Yeah, it depends on where I'm going to stay, but yeah, thank you.
1: I'm at the point now where the choices are drive home or sleep in car. There is no hotel anymore.
0: The sleep in the car is an option too.
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3: Today's the first day of astronomical fall 2026. Say, quit using words you don't understand. All right, I'll try. Coincides with the exact moment of the equinox, 6.04 p.m. That's Mountain Daylight Time, 8.04 p.m. Eastern Daylight Time this evening. The thing I most enjoy about fall, well, a lot of things, but number one, good sleeping weather. Here's Matthew Good and his band, Max FM.

0: years ago, a young boy named Bruffer wondered if he'll become a doctor in the future. He, of course, won't. 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
1: So I came across this list, why fall is the best. And I mentioned at the top of the show, one of my favorite things about fall is good sleeping weather. It's just that perfect temperature. Well, till winter hits. It's sweater weather. I love wearing sweaters. It covers up my farmer's tan. Apple picking. That's fun. What about visiting a pumpkin patch? We do that every year, by the way. We go to a certain place, the fam, when the kids are home, and we go pick out our pumpkin, then we carve our pumpkins and let the mayhem ensue. All the yummy fall foods like apple cider, donuts, and pumpkin spice. What about just taking a long drive and looking at all the beautiful leaves before they fall? The fall smells. Football season, well, that's in full swing. By the way, Travis Kelce, he just set a record. I'm going to talk about that later on in the show. Visiting a corn maze. Halloween! And what about all those relaxed vibes that come with a rainy and a cozy fall day? All wrapped up in your fall sweater. Well, you got an apple. Gonna have a good night's sleep tonight. Here's Death Cab for Cutie, 89.1 Max 7.

That's Metric 89.1 Max FM, the Tattoo Redo. Got a bad tattoo? Maybe tattoo's not even that bad. It just brings back some bad vibes on you. Give you details how you can enter the contest coming up in the show. Here's the Killers, When You Were Young, at 89.1 Max FM, Alternative North, Aurelia, Barry Muskoka.

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1: So you're sitting there, you're staring at that tattoo, and you might have to use a mirror. It depends on which tattoo and what part of the body it's on. And maybe it's not even the fact that you don't like the tattoo. Maybe for art's sake, it's not bad. Maybe it's great. But maybe it just brings back a bad memory or a bad vibe, and you just want it covered up. You want it gone. The tattoo redo. That's a spot for you. So get us a photo of the tattoo that you regret. Text it in 705-326-8989. We will boil that down to five finalists, and we'll feature those five finalists. And then it's up to you, the listener, to vote for the tattoo most deserving of getting a redo. 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
5: Sunshine today and a high of 16, clear and down to 5 degrees tonight. Sunshine and 18 for tomorrow, and sun and cloud and 18 for Thursday.

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It is Tuesday, September 22nd. Why does that sound familiar? First day of fall. Coming up this evening, here's Bleeker Highway, Max FM.

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Who's that? 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
1: And just like that, week two of the NFL season is in the books, and, well, it looks like the Kansas City Chiefs are back to being the Kansas City Chiefs of old. 2-0 start, not bad. Big overtime win on Sunday. And during that game, Travis Kelce set a new NFL record during the Chiefs game against the Indianapolis Colts, and he now has the most yards after catch, 6,288. And he takes that title over from Hall of Fame running back Marshall Faulk. And make no mistake about it, Travis Kelce will be in the Hall of Fame for sure. After the game, Travis said he had no idea he set the new record. Sure, Travis. Or maybe that's true. I don't know. He said it was pretty freaking cool, man, to be in the talks with guys like Faulk and Larry Fitz and Terrell Owens. Those are the guys I grew up watching. He said, I don't mean to make Larry feel old. Sure, Travis. But he was in the first college football game I ever saw. So guys like that have fueled my love for this game. Oh, yes, he added, I'm also married to Taylor Swift. No, he didn't say that. Here's Linkin Park, 89.1 Max FM.

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I had some alternative berries one time out in the woods. Woke up 3 days later, next county over, wearing nothing but a pair of socks on my hands. And they weren't my socks. 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

0: Mike Bruffer always says, I'm ready to eat when my shift's over. 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
1: So if you follow anyone younger and hipper than you on social media, yeah, I said hipper. For celebrities, you probably notice that there's a new duck face type trend for photos. It's being called the boob rest pose. And it's not really new, but it's definitely reached the mainstream, especially with Generation Z. You might recognize it. It's where somebody casually places their hands near their chest, collarbone, or neck area. It can be less obvious in a tighter shot where you just see a bit of somebody's hand. It's more overt in a full body pic. And it's a little flirty, too. Mostly projects a vibe like, oh, hey, you caught me off guard. Let me just daintily place my hand here while you take that photo. It can also be a full-blown boob grab, too. Some say they love the pose because it gives them something to do with their hands. I don't know what to do with my hands. Guys may like seeing the pose because, well, it's sexy, projects confidence, but women see it as a chance to show off details, including their nails or jewelry. Ah, I get it.
2: Get crazy with this thing. Don't you know I'm loco?

Hey, dude's a songwriter big time. And, well, a bit of a Canadian folk hero, too. Jim Cuddy's band is playing Orillia Opera House on November 19. They also have a couple of other stops on their 2026 Ontario tour. Those tickets do not go on sale until, I do believe, Thursday. And when they do, be available on the Concert Factory website or Jim Cuddy's website as well.

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1: The Voice, American Idol, America's Got Talent. There's a half a dozen of those shows out there. And do you still watch them? Well, The Voice premiered last night. The new season returns tonight and tomorrow as well. Here's something I did not know. Here's some big names, like some big names today, big artists that once auditioned for the show. Luke Combs, for example, he auditioned in front of producers and was basically told, Luke, you're just too boring for television. I go, wow. There's an eye for talent. Chapel Rowan, she was 15. She said the producer she auditioned with didn't even look up from their phone. Morgan Wallen, he made it to the show in season 6, was eliminated during the playoffs, and now literally the biggest country star on earth. Maren Morris, she was also rejected by American Idol. Lainey Wilson, she auditioned 7 times. She said she never even made it to the part, quote, where they turn the chairs around. Camila Cabello, she passed the audition with producers but never auditioned for the coaches. And Anthony Ramos, he got cut in the first round with producers. Everybody's a critic. I hope these talent scouts didn't keep their jobs. Here's Portugal the Man, 89.1 Max FM.

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5: Sunshine today and a high of 16, clear and down to 5 degrees tonight. Sunshine and 18 for tomorrow, and sun and cloud and 18 for Thursday.

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1: Yeah, it'll be like you never heard him talk.
2: So is there anything more divisive than candy corn? Or is it pretty much universal? Everybody hates it now. Shock Top has unveiled a new candy corn wheat, a limited edition beer they've created with Spirit Halloween. It's 5%, so yeah, it's definitely an adult beverage. Say it's already available at select beverage retailers. Sounds like there's a chance it could become a regular seasonal thing if it sells. And as for the flavor, somebody who tried it said the sweetness is surprisingly restrained while still very much tasting like wheat beer. The candy corn flavor is definitely present, but it's more of a little Halloween flourish than something beating you over the head with a plastic pumpkin bucket full of sugar. Yummy. Here's Wolfmother Colossal, 89.1 Max FM.

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1: Good afternoon, I'm Martin Vanderwood. The OPP are investigating a home invasion in Orillia Sunday evening. Four suspects went into a place on Berry Road near Mississauga Street and assaulted an occupant. Police say one of the four may have been armed. One person was transported to hospital with minor injuries, and police are still looking for the assailants. QP has set a November strike date for nearly 60,000 education workers across the province, becoming the third education union to do so. Both the Ontario English Catholic Teachers Association and the Elementary Teachers Federation have also set strike votes for November. They've all been without a contract since the end of August, and negotiations have stalled. Tougher standards are coming for commercial truck driver training in Ontario. The province is beefing up the training after a report found training schools are cutting corners in some cases. The report found that several students were not taught fundamentals, like left turns at major intersections, emergency stops, or reverse parking. A half dozen members of the BC legislature are rejoining the Provincial Conservative Caucus now that Carrie-Lynn Finley has quit as leader. The provincial party imploded as moderate and right-wing factions collided, with 14 MLAs either resigning or being thrown out. That leaves the Conservatives scrambling as NDP Premier David Eby is expected to call a snap election to take advantage of the chaos in the opposition ranks. Elliot Moose is on the loose in the Collingwood area. Police say the moose has been seen along the waterfront trail network and neighboring streets. They're reminding the public to exercise caution if they encounter the moose and let it continue on its way undisturbed. In sports, only five games left in the baseball season for the Jays. They're 3.5 games back of a wild card position. Tonight, they play their second of three at Baltimore. After tomorrow's match against the Orioles, it's back home Friday for their final series against Cincinnati. Max Scherzer starts tonight for the Jays. There are 10 games in NHL preseason action tonight, including Vancouver visiting Calgary and Edmonton at Winnipeg. And in the WNBA, tonight is the second-to-last match of the season for the Toronto Tempo. They take on Chicago. Their last match is Thursday against Connecticut. The forecast for Orillia, Barrie, and Muskoka: sunshine this afternoon, temperatures around 16, clear and down to 5 degrees tonight. Sunshine and 18 for tomorrow, and sun and cloud and 18 for Thursday.
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0: Wow, yeah. I can see what you're talking about there. Well, you know what? That'll bruff right out.
1: And celebrity crap. Hang-ups. Apparently people have a few. Orlando Bloom has a threesome scene in the upcoming movie, and check out the title of this thing, Bucking Fastard. That's funny. With real-life sisters Kate and Rooney Mara. Now, he described it as a very sincere sort of moment, but, well, fans apparently are not into it. I slipped down the Reddit rabbit hole, and here are some quotes. Ew. This is appalling. What the F is happening? Why would the Maras agree to this? And a third person said, I'm shocked they would actually do this. Just bizarre. Of course, other people defended the actors, saying how they literally, they're actors. And it's called acting. Bucking Fastard doesn't have a theatrical release date yet. I don't know if they should worry about that, but it's only being shown on film festivals. It's on the circuit. Maybe it's one of those circuit films. Bucking Fastard. I love it. Here's the White Stripes, Seven Nation Army, 89.1 Max FM.

don't really play music that you'll hear in the background at the grocery store. Nothing against grocery store radio. I mean, they've got some great jams. It's just not our thing. 89.1 Max FM.

Stupid criminal coming up. Today's subject matter, a fake cop calls the real police for backup after pulling somebody over and, he got busted. They're geniuses, these stupid criminals. Here's Red Hot Chili Peppers and Dark Necessities, 89.1 Max FM.

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1: All right, today's stupid criminal. Now, this should probably go without saying, but if you're impersonating somebody, it's a lot easier if that person isn't around. This guy in Arizona was arrested for pretending to be a cop. He had fake blue and red emergency lights on his truck and pulled over a car on the freeway. I don't know, maybe a power trip thing, I don't know. But that's when things took an interesting turn. This guy called the real cops for backup, and they showed up. What's he thinking? I have no idea. He arrested this guy, multiple felonies, including impersonating a peace officer, unlawful imprisonment, and kidnapping, too. This guy had told the troopers that the car he pulled over was speeding and running red lights, and he thought that they're going to kill somebody. Obviously, he was a crazy one. There's Jane's Addiction. Stop. 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
14: Sunshine this afternoon, temperatures around 16, clear and down to 5 degrees tonight. Sunshine and 18 for tomorrow, and sun and cloud and 18 for

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1: All right, Shaq Man, what's he up to lately? Well, selling printer ink, but he does more than... Well, Shaq is one of those guys, he'll put his name on just about anything for a couple of bucks, but I enjoy him. He's got a great sense of humor, and he's now an honorary FBI special agent after graduating from the FBI National Academy, where he trained alongside law enforcement professionals. And he gave a speech at the graduation ceremony where he called out Charles Barkley. I quote Shaquille O'Neal, some of you will go back to your regular jobs, some of you will go to specialized training, some of you will go do what I do, be undercover. Well, I was undercover, but I just want to say I appreciate you guys so much. Congratulations, I am not here for this, I'm here for you. And if you see Charles Barkley, arrest him. Testify, Rage Against the Machine, 89.1 Max FM, Alternative North.

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1: Here on the first day of fall, of course not officially until this evening, but you might be thinking, what's good about the fall? Well, I enjoy the weather myself until it gets too cold, and also just curling up with a good book with your sweater, your favorite sweater on. And I don't know if it's going to be a good book or not, but today is the day that Swan Song Diana, My Sister, is released. Charles Spencer's book about his sister, Princess Diana. That comes out. So I don't know. I guess it depends if you got an interest in that sort of thing. I actually do. A bit of a armchair royal follower. There's a perfect circle, The Outsider, 89.1 Max FM.

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1: So I am a Law and Order SVU fan. Yeah, there I come tumbling out of the closet. Now, I guess for a couple of reasons. One, it's something to watch, and two, they do back-to-back episodes on FX. And it's sort of that time of the day when I'm all by myself, nothing to do, so why not SVU? Well, New York Knicks star Jalen Brunson, he's heading to Law and Order SVU because the star, Mariska, right, Hegarty is a big Knicks fan and was courtside mainstream for the playoffs this year. You probably saw her, right? Often seen hugging Brunson after the games. They like each other. Now, his episode airs November 5th, and before that, Jalen is the host for the season premiere of SNL this Saturday. Popular guy, dance cardful. Here's Rise Against, 89.1 Max FM.

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7: Sunshine this afternoon. Temperatures around 16, clear and down to 5 degrees tonight. Sunshine and 18 for tomorrow, and sun and cloud and 18 for Thursday.

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Wait a minute, my girl. 89.1 Max FM. That's it for me. Got to fly out of here on this first day of fall and pick out a nice fall sweater. I'm thinking cable net. Remy coming up next. 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
1: What is up? It is Tuesday. Not a bad day out there. Sunny and bright. A little bit cool for the first official day of fall. If you didn't know that, today is technically the first official day of fall. We got some stuff to talk about. Somehow I had my head buried in the sand on Mars with my fingers and my ears humming because I did not realize this band was coming to Toronto this Friday, and now I'm kind of in a scramble to see if I can make it to the show. I'll let you know what I'm talking about. Plus, we're going to talk about the tattoo redo, a professional back scratcher, and a new ad for Converse shoes that was recently pulled for being highly racist. And if you haven't heard about this, I'll describe it and get your thoughts on it a little bit later in the show. Right now, we're going to kick it all off. Billy Talent, Try Honesty. And we are the Alternative North, 89.1 Max FM.

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1: I honestly just caught wind that Weezer is coming to play the Scotiabank Arena this Friday in Toronto. This is not a sales pitch. This is not letting you know that we have concerts up for grabs. This is me being salty that I missed this entire window, and it's very last minute. Ish, it's Tuesday. I still got time to put some ducks in a row if I have to, but I'm also broke, like dead broke. I would have to buy these tickets myself if I was going to go and check it out. And I'm such a huge Weezer fan. I'm honestly really sad because that would have been on my top five list for the year. I shouldn't really be complaining because I saw a lot of very cool concerts this year. I think the best I saw were Jack White's Manson and Zombie and Muse. Those are the top three on my list so far this year, but Weezer would have been right up there with them, and a little salty because I don't have tickets to go. So if you got tickets and your plus one has bailed on you, give me a shout. Muse won't stand down on Max FM.

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1: Mother, mother, the stand. We got Arcade Fire on the way right now. It's Bush, Little Things. My name is Remy Smith, and you are listening to the Alternative North 89.1.

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5: Sunshine this afternoon, temperatures around 16, clear and down to 5 degrees tonight. Sunshine and 18 for tomorrow, and sun and cloud and 18 for Thursday.

Cage the Elephant, Beaches in Tennessee. We got a Lost Track coming a few minutes after three right now. Death from Above, 1979. It's Caught Up right here on the Alternative North, 89.1 Max FM.

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1: 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Anyways, now it stands for, okay, let's take this outside, buddy.
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1: It is time for the Tuesday 3 o'clock Lost Track. Yesterday, I played kind of a wonky cover tune from Motorhead, and people dug it, so I thought I could bring you another cover tune today. This one is from a song that was originally released in 1972, originally written as a pretty unapologetic love letter to, the Colombian marching powder. This version here speeds everything up, gives the riff that twitchy, chaotic treatment that fits the band absolutely perfectly. It first showed up on a compilation album called Nativity in Black Part 2, a Black Sabbath tribute in 2000. It later became a B-side to Aerials 2 years later. And here's the really cool part. Originally, these guys did not think the original band Black Sabbath would actually dig their version, but they digged it so much that they actually asked them to play it before Sabbath took the stage on tour. An initial thought from the band that it was a terrible idea turned out to be quite the opposite when Sabbath themselves asked for it. This is System of a Down with their version of Black Sabbath's Snowblind, right here on the Alternative North 89.1 Max FM.

0: 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Great.
1: So I feel like I absolutely must give this dude a shout out. Earlier in the show, I was talking about Weezer coming to Toronto to play the Scotiabank Arena this Friday, and somehow that concert slipped off my radar. I did not even know it was coming until I spotted it on social media late last night and was a little bummed that I'm not going to get to go. And I made a joke saying, if you got a plus one canceling on you, I'd love to be your plus one. Give me a shout. Well, a dude named Chris texted me over the text line saying that he looked up tickets. They were around $200 for the cheapest, couldn't afford a full ticket for me, but was willing to stop by the station and drop off $100 to split it with me. I turned it down. I'm like, I can't possibly accept that, dude. I get to go to way too many shows. That kind of generosity should be used for somebody who doesn't have the opportunities I do. But like, honestly, this is one of the kindest, most generous, nice things I've heard in a very, very long time. Chris, dude, you are an absolute rock star to me, and I want you to take that kind of generosity that you showed me and you offered me and show it to somebody who needs it a little bit more than I do. And I don't even think like it should necessarily go to food or gas or something like that, which is obviously a very good thing. But like, if you're going to buy someone a concert ticket, dude, find someone who hasn't been to a show in a while and make it for them, man. That would be absolutely incredible. I'm super touched. It is one of the kindest offers I have ever had from a listener. I just can't accept it because I'm far too lucky. I get to go to way too many shows. I can't even tell you how many shows I've been to over this summer. So I'm not the right guy for that generosity. I appreciate it beyond all belief. And dude, I aspire to be more like you. It's The Knox on Max FM.

Bleaker, Great Unknown. We got Our Lady of Peace on deck right now. Them Crooked Vultures. It's Bandoliers. My name is Remy Smith, and you are listening to the Alternative North 89.1 Max FM.

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2: A new business entrepreneur has opened up kind of a salon type thing where instead of getting a massage or a facial or whatever it is that happens in salons, he is scratching people's backs with like cat-like finger claws that go on over top of his fingers. Just like lightly scratches your back and down the backs of your legs and stuff like that. Now, honestly, this is kind of a cool idea. Like at first I was like, that's weird as hell. But then I thought more about it. And the times where, you know, like my girlfriend has scratched my back or whatever and going through my head, like, man, I would pay somebody to do this for 2 hours if it would just keep going. This is a cool idea. Like out of the box, weird as can be. But I think I would be down to pay someone to scratch my back for an hour. Like I'd do that over a massage like any day of the week. Am I weird? Shoot me a text. Let me know I'm not the only weird one out there that would be all for a back scratching service. 705-326-8989. It's Weezer, Island in the Sun on Max FM.

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6: Sunshine this afternoon, temperatures around 16, clear and down to 5 degrees tonight. Sunshine and 18 for tomorrow, and sun and cloud and 18 for Thursday.

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0: 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Aurelia, Bear.

0: Talking about this dude that opened up a pretty interesting kind of salon where instead of, like, you know, the manicures or whatever happens there, massages, that kind of thing, he's employing himself and people to give people back scratches. And I'm like all for this. Sounds like a really weird idea, but at the same time, like, I love getting my back scratched, and I would be down for that before I would be down for a massage. And I got a couple text messages in from people making me feel a little less crazy because they're on board with this while saying, honestly, dude, I'm with you. A back scratching service would be something that I would likely go to. I wonder if benefits would cover it is my favorite one that came in. I think so, man. Like, you know, massages can be, if you got a twisted back, you could say that, like, getting your back scratched for mental health purposes, it distresses you, relaxes you, helps you perform a little bit better. I think that would work. Bush, now Max FM.
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1: Good afternoon. I'm Susan Meredith. Tougher standards are coming for commercial truck driver training in Ontario. The province is beefing up the training after a report found training schools were cutting corners. The report found several students were not taught fundamentals like left turns at major intersections, emergency stopping, or reverse parking. One person is in Aurelia Soldiers Memorial Hospital after falling 10 feet from a roof at a construction site this morning. It happened at a site near Lagoon City where a multi-unit home is being constructed. The Ministry of Labor is investigating and no other information has been released. A Barrie senior lost $200,000 in a crypto scam, and police are once again warning people to be aware that investment scams can take many forms and may involve a combination of romance, social media, artificial intelligence, and cryptocurrency to gain a victim's trust. In this case, a 78-year-old man believed he had a connection with the scammer and had been in contact since February of last year. The Barrie Police Fraud Unit became involved after the victim's bank raised red flags about suspicious financial activity. Barrie Police are urging residents to take time to verify an investment before sending any money and to be especially cautious when cryptocurrency is involved. Police and the victim's bank were able to recover some of the money lost. Southern Georgian Bay OPP have charged a 44-year-old male from Hillsdale with possession of meth for purpose of trafficking, having care and control of a vehicle with cannabis readily available, and possessing more than one license. Police asked to do a wellness check on Queen Street in Midland were advised of a vehicle associated with the address and located it, stopped in a parking lot with keys in the ignition and occupants inside where the drugs were found. In sports, there are only 5 games left in the baseball season for the Toronto Blue Jays, who are 3.5 games back of a wild card position. Tonight, they play their 2nd of 3 at Baltimore. New injuries have surfaced to make it even more difficult. After tomorrow's game against the Orioles, it's back home Friday for their final series against Cincinnati. Max Scherzer starts for the Jays tonight. 10 games in NHL preseason action, including the Vancouver Canucks visiting Calgary. Edmonton is at Winnipeg. In the WNBA, tonight is the 2nd-to-last game of the season for the Toronto Tempo. They take on the Chicago Sky. Their wrap-up match is Thursday against Connecticut. The forecast for Orillia, Barrie, and Muskoka. Tonight, a clear sky with an overnight low of 5 degrees. Tomorrow, sunshine and high 17. On Thursday, look for more sunshine with a high 19 degrees.
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0: Here's Remy.
1: So it looks like Converse, as in Converse Shoes, has got themselves in a little bit of hot water with a recent advertising campaign where they have a K-pop star holding a pair of Converse shoes standing in kind of a star-like spotlight that shines up on her dress. And admittedly, it does come to a little bit of a point. And she's wearing a white dress. And they're facing a lot of backlash for this. They've actually pulled the entire advertising campaign because people are saying that it is reminiscent of KKK because the white light on the dress is pointed like a hood would be. And her holding a pair of shoes in her hand is reminiscent of, you know, like a lynching out of a tree, which is absolutely terrible. But I struggled to believe that this is true, right? Like, they have a not white model in the photo themselves. And Converse Shoes itself has a massive, massive history in not only pop culture and sports, but also the black community as well. They were one of the first people to support an all-black basketball team during the time of segregation, giving them everything they needed to play the game. They have since, like I said, pulled all of the advertisements, issued an apology, but it feels like a big nothing sandwich to me. And I'm curious what your take on it is if you happen to come across that ad before it was all pulled down. Shoot me a text, 705-326-8989. It's Whole Violet, and we are the Alternative North, 89.1 Max FM.

Fionn Blow. We got Colorado on deck right now. Foster the People, Houdini. My name is Remy Smith, and you are listening to The Alternative North, 89.1 Max FM.

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I guess they got a car wash there now. We are the Alternative North, 89.1 Max FM.

0: Remy? Well, Remy's a man of culture, with a glass of fine whiskey in one hand, twirling his well-manicured mustache in another. And I'm using a fake accent. 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
2: Talking about Converse shoes facing a lot of backlash right now. Some boycotts, lots and lots of heat over an advertisement they put out where they had a K-pop star in a white dress holding a pair of Converse in her hand, kind of dangling beside her in a star-shaped spotlight that cast up onto the dress. Long story short, the portion of light that went onto the dress kind of went up into a vertical peak, you know, like the point of a white pointy hood, and the shoes kind of dangling from her arm that was dangling at her side. I'm sure you could wrap your mind around what that's supposed to, well, at least what people are thinking it's supposed to mean. And I got a few text messages in after my nothing sandwich comment, kind of agreeing with the whole nothing burger, you know, like this was an advertising campaign that was misinterpreted and twisted, and the backlash is unreasonable, especially with Converse being so quick to pull it off. I'm on this camp. Like, I struggle to believe that in this day and age, any business, even if they had ill intentions behind closed doors, would put out anything that was that overtly intentional racist. It makes no logical sense to me, especially when we're looking at a company like Converse that has always been known for diversity in the people they sponsor, support, their models, you name it. I challenge you to watch any movie or television show that's not a period piece set way back in time where you don't spot someone wearing a pair of Converse. It's Helmet on Max FM.

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7: Sunshine this afternoon, temperatures around 16, clear and down to 5 degrees tonight. Sunshine and 18 for tomorrow, and sun and cloud and 18 for Thursday.

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She's

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1: Today is the first official day of fall. It is officially here, and you know, it doesn't really look like fall out there. It's a little cool, but it's bright enough, and I'm still seeing a lot of blue sky outside the window, so not complaining about it being fall. In fact, I love fall. Fall is probably my favorite time of year. You know, a little light jacket, long blue jeans. I'm not really a shorts guy unless it's like super bonkers outside. Love fall. My beef with fall is that it just doesn't last long enough. In many ways, it is a sign of the inevitability to come. But they're saying it's an El Nino year, which means a little bit warmer of a winter season. But that doesn't necessarily mean an easier winter season, because warm weather can bring a lot of snow. I guess we're going to see how it turns out. You happy that it's fall? You missing summer? You looking forward to that pumpkin spice in your latte? I don't know where you put pumpkin spice. 705-326-8989. It's Sonic Youth. 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

planet. Fear me.

0: Good afternoon. I'm Susan Meredith. The federal government is drafting legislation to extend the suspension of the fuel excise tax until the end of January. In April, the federal government paused the tax in relation to the Trump war on Iran and the subsequent soaring fuel prices. The war on Iran has lasted longer than the 4 to 6 week promise. When it started in March, it's now at 6 months, and that is keeping fuel prices high. When Finance Minister François-Philippe Champagne was asked if the federal government would consider extending the tax break further to April of next year, he did not rule out the possibility, saying no one has a crystal ball to see what the world is going to look like in January of 2027. CUPE has set a November strike vote for nearly 60,000 education workers across Ontario, becoming the third education union to do so. Both the Ontario English Catholic Teachers Association and the Elementary Teachers Federation have also set strike votes for November. They've all been without a contract since the end of August, and negotiations have stalled. One person is in Orillia Soldiers Memorial Hospital after falling 10 feet from a roof at a construction site this morning. It happened at a site near Lagoon City where a multi-unit home is being constructed. The Ministry of Labour is investigating and no other information has been released. And finally, Southern Georgian Bay OPP have charged a 44-year-old from Hillsdale with possession of meth for the purpose of trafficking, having care and control of a vehicle with cannabis readily available, and possessing more than one license. Police asked to do a wellness check on Queen Street in Midland were advised of a vehicle associated with the address and located the vehicle stopped in a parking lot with keys in the ignition and occupants inside where the drugs were discovered. In sports, Toronto's Blue Jays game in Baltimore with the Orioles has been postponed tonight due to weather. The Jays will play a doubleheader tomorrow. There are only 5 games left in the season for the Jays, who are 3.5 games back of a wild card spot. After tomorrow's games, it's back home Friday for their final series against the Cincinnati Reds. 10 games in the NHL preseason, including the Vancouver Canucks visiting Calgary. Edmonton is at Winnipeg. In the WNBA, tonight is the second to last match of the season for the Toronto Tempo. They take on the Chicago Sky, and their wrap-up match is Thursday against Connecticut. The forecast for Orillia, Barrie, and Muskoka: tonight a clear sky with an overnight low of 5 degrees. Tomorrow, sunshine and high 17. On Thursday, look for more sunshine with a high 19 degrees.
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2: Today is the first official day of fall. I'm sure you'll be smelling the pumpkin spice everywhere in no time at all. It's probably already been out for a little bit of time. You can probably tell I don't buy pumpkin spice very often. I love fall. I just wish it lasted a little bit longer. Got a text message in from somebody saying, Remy, I live in Muskoka and I love fall as well. The biggest downside to fall is the leafers, but the biggest bonus is the lack of traffic headed north and south on the highway Fridays and Sundays. Yeah, dude, it's very funny, very true. There's about like a 1 or 2 week boom of leafers that will clog up the sides of the road, pulling over on the sides of the road. No OPP have issued warnings saying don't do that in previous years. Hopefully they do it again, because it can be challenging getting on some of those more narrow roads when there's a ton of vehicles just pulled over and people staring zombie like up at the trees. They're pretty though, so I'm not really knocking them. It is nice to avoid that traffic though. I'll tell you, I'm not a fan of Fridays. Nine Inch Nails, Head Like a Hole, right here on the Alternative North.

Hey, Rosetta, that is Red Heart. We got Jimmy coming up right now. This is Offspring. Gotta Get Away. My name is Remy Smith, and you are listening to The Alternative North, 89.1 Max FM.

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1: The last little bit we've been talking about today being the first day of fall. You know what something else fall means to me? Fall means heavy, indulgent, fattening dinners. That is like my favorite thing about fall. I absolutely love the comfort food of going home, throwing on some track pants, you know, maybe a t-shirt with the fireplace going, turn up the tunes a little bit, big bowl of stew. Tonight, my girlfriend is planning this like pierogi pasta hybrid meal where she's going to put like a bolognese red sauce with meat on top of the pierogies. I'm like pumped. Like, I'm sure I'm going to put a pound on in just the midsection, which is not really all that attractive because I'm a skinny dude. I don't care because that is what fall's all about. The comfort, wonderful foods. I'm going to load that thing up with cheese and I am looking forward to the weeks of that to come. You got to look forward to something when the temperature starts to drop down. Jack White on Max FM.

0: got a long lens coming down. Got a bombed out girl skyline southbound on the ground. Something here I don't get, something here I don't see. Nothing left to see here but the waves down on the beach.
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7: Sunshine this afternoon, temperatures around 16, clear and down to 5 degrees tonight. Sunshine and 18 for tomorrow, and sun and cloud and 18 for Thursday.

Gamers and Grandson, that's Heatseeker, and I am all done for the day. Headed home to dive into that big bowl of pierogi pasta or whatever it is my girlfriend has planned. Sounds amazing. I'm going to leave you with Chili Peppers. It's Suck My Kiss. My name is Remy Smith. We are the Alternative North, and you and I will talk again tomorrow. Well, I'm

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1: So remember how chocolate was getting more expensive? It's getting worse. Cocoa producers in West Africa say heavy rainfalls are hurting this year's crops by spreading a fungus that kills cocoa trees. And if we don't have chocolate, what will Reese's cover their peanut butter cups with? I don't want to be eating raw peanut butter like a sad vegan. I need chocolate like a sad diabetic. Here's the Foo Fighters.

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1: Good afternoon. I'm Susan Meredith. Tougher standards are coming for commercial truck driver training in Ontario. The province is beefing up the training after a report found training schools were cutting corners. The report found several students were not taught fundamentals like left turns at major intersections, emergency stopping, or reverse parking. One person is in Orillia Soldiers Memorial Hospital after falling 10 feet from a roof at a construction site this morning. It happened at a site near Lagoon City where a multi-unit home is being constructed. The Ministry of Labor is investigating and no other information has been released. A Barrie senior lost $200,000 in a crypto scam, and police are once again warning people to be aware that investment scams can take many forms and may involve a combination of romance, social media, artificial intelligence, and cryptocurrency to gain a victim's trust. In this case, a 78-year-old man believed he had a connection with the scammer and had been in contact since February of last year. The Barrie Police Fraud Unit became involved after the victim's bank raised red flags about suspicious financial activity. Barrie Police are urging residents to take time to verify an investment before sending any money and to be especially cautious when cryptocurrency is involved. Police and the victim's bank were able to recover some of the money lost. Southern Georgian Bay OPP have charged a 44-year-old male from Hillsdale with possession of meth for purpose of trafficking, having care and control of a vehicle with cannabis readily available, and possessing more than one license. Police asked to do a wellness check on Queen Street in Midland were advised of a vehicle associated with the address and located it stopped in a parking lot with keys in the ignition and occupants inside where the drugs were found. In sports, Toronto's Blue Jays game in Baltimore with the Orioles has been postponed tonight due to weather. The Jays will play a doubleheader tomorrow. There are only five games left in the season for the Jays, who are 3.5 games back of a wild card spot. After tomorrow's games, it's back home Friday for their final series against the Cincinnati Reds. 10 games in the NHL preseason, including the Vancouver Canucks visiting Calgary. Edmonton is at Winnipeg. In the WNBA, tonight is the second-to-last match of the season for the Toronto Tempo. They take on the Chicago Sky, and their wrap-up match is Thursday against Connecticut. The forecast for Orillia, Barrie, and Muskoka. Tonight, a clear sky with an overnight low of 5 degrees. Tomorrow, sunshine and high 17. On Thursday, look for more sunshine with a high 19 degrees.
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0: Fatty is literally his name. We aren't making a comment on his weight. The man is gorgeous. Fatty on Max.
1: You know how AI makes constant mistakes like a stupid jerk moron? Apparently, saying that makes tech bros cry. The CEO of a Toronto AI company calls it fear-mongering when people point out that AI is bad for society. Now, just so you know, pointing out that something sucks does not mean you're fear-mongering. We've had lots of people point out that I suck, and I'm not afraid of any of you with your weak shoulders. Here's Fallout Boy.

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It is Fatty with you this evening. How much do you read? A lot? Not that much? Would you read more if you were paid by the government to read more? It's a country doing that. We'll talk more in two songs. First, the Raconteurs.

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1: 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You get off each other for a minute? 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
1: Do you think you would read more if you were paid to read? Singapore is doing a five-year test to increase literacy where they're paying people to read, but you only get about a buck for reading 15 minutes a day every day for 50 days. The great thing is, though, you can read anything, even if it's something with a lot of pictures. And if the government complains, just tell them you were reading the articles and you didn't even know Penthouse had nudity. Here's Kings of Leon.

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7: Tonight, a clear sky with an overnight low of 5 degrees. Tomorrow, sunshine and high 17. On Thursday, look for more sunshine with a high 19 degrees.

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Got five straight songs on the way with Nathaniel Rateliff, Shine Down, and Sloan. Gonna kick things off with Billy Talent. Here's Devil in the Midnight Mass. 89.1 Max FM.

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1: The town of Meaford, Ontario has voted to temporarily remove the American flag from their downtown for 2 years. Town officials say the move was made because of economic attacks by the U.S. against Canada, and it's not meant to be disrespectful to Americans. And hopefully we can rekindle our relationship with the U.S. Might start with one-night stands where we're in the same town, but maybe we can meet up for coffee, which turns into texting, which turns into sexting. Then before you know it, America's leaving its phone charger at your place and you find its underwear in your car. Here's Alice in Chains.

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As far as what everyone else is doing, that's none of our business. 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

0: his greatness as he shapeshifts into a giant lizard-like character. I don't know why. And then back to his human form as Fatty. 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
1: A new weather-predicting white groundhog has been found to replace Wyerton Willie, who died in March of this year. And it's hard to find a white groundhog. Kind of like how it's hard to find a brown radio jock, but here I am. Here's the Mars Volta.

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It is Fatty with you this evening. Got Halloween on the way, all that sweet Halloween candy. Bad news, though, looks like chocolate prices might be going up. We'll talk more in two songs. First, Cage the Elephant. Here's Black Madonna. 89.1 Max FM.

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1: So it looks like chocolate is going to be getting more expensive. Cocoa producers in West Africa, they say heavy rainfalls are hurting this year's crops by spreading a fungus that kills cocoa trees. This could be tough for Halloween because chocolate bars are the best candy to get. Chips are good. Licorice is fine, but if you hand out those stale molasses candies, your house is getting egged. Here's Filter.

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8: Tonight, a clear sky with an overnight low of 5 degrees. Tomorrow, sunshine and high 17. On Thursday, look for more sunshine with a high 19 degrees.

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It is Fatty with you tonight. Got five straight songs on the way with Somber, Gorillaz, and Mother Mother. Let's kick things off with City in Color. Here's the Grand Optimist. 89.1 Max FM.

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